the fat. 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The picker. The picks of the fingers, great. Okay.

lightning bolts were delivered to my room. They were gifts from Zeus. I rock the bolts in a bassinet of pine. People ask me how I am. I say I'm all right. 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